0: 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Mais você.
1: I know that we are young and I know that you may love me, but I just can't be with you like this anymore.

0: 96,1 FM. Manchete Rio. Manchete Rio.
1: 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Or better yet, go to time.